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8: Today we'll see a variable sky, some early showers, then some sun, and then showers and thunderstorms. Thunderstorms this afternoon. The risk of severe weather is low. High of 71. Tonight, partly to mostly cloudy, low of 52. Soaking rain and storms develop tomorrow, especially in the afternoon and evening. Cooler and breezy, high of 66. From the WBY First Alert Weather Center, I'm meteorologist Steve Balon.
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5: Today we'll see a variable sky, some early showers, then some sun, and then showers and thunderstorms this afternoon. Risk of severe weather is low, high of 71. Tonight, partly to mostly cloudy, low of 52. Soaking rain and storms develop tomorrow, especially in the afternoon and evening. Cooler and breezy, high of 66. From the WBY First Alert Weather Center, I'm meteorologist Steve Bailey.
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6: Today we'll see a variable sky, some early showers, then some sun, and then showers and thunderstorms this afternoon. Risk of severe weather is low, high of 71. Tonight, partly to mostly cloudy, low of 52. Soaking rain and storms develop tomorrow, especially in the afternoon and evening. Cooler and breezy, high of 66. From the WBY First Alert Weather Center, I'm meteorologist Steve Ayler.
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9: Today we'll see a variable sky, some early showers, then some sun, and then showers and thunderstorms this afternoon. Risk of severe weather is low, high of 71. Tonight, partly to mostly cloudy, low of 52. Soaking rain and storms develop tomorrow, especially in the afternoon and evening. Cooler and breezy, high of 66. From the WBY First Alert Weather Center, I'm meteorologist Steve Aylon.
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0: tonight, partly to mostly cloudy, low of 52. Soaking rain and storms develop tomorrow, especially in the afternoon and evening. Cooler and breezy, high of 66. From the WBY First Alert Weather Center, I'm meteorologist Steve Aloff.
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1: the following is a severe weather bulletin. The National Weather Service in Green Bay has issued a severe thunderstorm warning for northwestern Outagamie County, eastern Shawano County, northeastern Waupaca County, until 1 p.m. At 12:14 p.m., a severe thunderstorm was located over Clintonville, or 15 miles southwest of Shawano, moving northeast at 15 miles an hour. Hazard, quarter-size hail. Source, radar indicated. Impact, damage to vehicles is expected. This severe thunderstorm will be near Clintonville around 12:20 p.m. Embarrass around 12:30 p.m. Navarino Wildlife Area around 12:40 p.m. Other locations impacted by the severe thunderstorm include Bear Creek, Sugar Bush, Deer Creek Wildlife Area, Wolf River Bottoms Wildlife Area, Adams Beach, Lehman, Belle Plaine, Lunds, and Navarino. Seek shelter inside a well-built structure and stay away from windows. The storm is capable of producing large hail. Repeating, a severe thunderstorm warning has been issued until 1 p.m. for the following counties in Wisconsin, Outagamie, Shawano, and Waupaca.
2: Answer your questions. 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
3: Today we'll see a variable sky, some early showers, then some sun, and then showers and thunderstorms this afternoon. The risk of severe weather is low, high of 71. Tonight, partly to mostly cloudy, low of 52. Soaking rain and storms develop tomorrow, especially in the afternoon and evening. Cooler and breezy, high of 66. From the WBY First Alert Weather Center, I'm meteorologist Steve Bailoff.
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0: Well, here we go. Your 15 minutes of fame. 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And don't forget to make your request too. Also, you might hear your voicemail on the air. The lawyers wanted to make sure you know that.
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2: Sun and clouds with a mix of showers this afternoon and a few thunderstorms late into the evening. Highs in the low 70s today, partly to mostly cloudy skies overnight with the wind lighting up a little bit more. And tomorrow, breezy with more rain and thunderstorms in the afternoon. We could be looking at over an inch of rain. From the WBAY First Alert Weather Center, I'm meteorologist Nolan King.
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5: Sun and clouds with a mix of showers this afternoon and a few thunderstorms late into the evening. Highs in the low 70s today, partly to mostly cloudy skies overnight with the wind lighting up a little bit more. And tomorrow, breezy with more rain and thunderstorms in the afternoon. We could be looking at over an inch of rain. From the WBAY First Alert Weather Center, I'm meteorologist Nolan King.
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8: Cool temperatures this evening after storms have moved through northeast Wisconsin, but for tonight, temperatures will settle back into the lower 50s, partly to mostly cloudy skies and lighter winds. Tomorrow, more showers and storms, this time more substantial in the morning with highs back in the mid-60s. From the WBAY First Alert Weather Center, I'm meteorologist Nolan King.
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8: Cool temperatures this evening after storms have moved through northeast Wisconsin, but for tonight, temperatures will settle back into the lower 50s, partly to mostly cloudy skies and lighter winds. Tomorrow, more showers and storms, this time more substantial in the morning with highs back in the mid 60s. From the WBAY First Alert Weather Center, I'm meteorologist Nolan Kane.
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4: Cool temperatures this evening after storms have moved through northeast Wisconsin, but for tonight, temperatures will settle back into the lower 50s, partly to mostly cloudy skies and lighter winds. Tomorrow, more showers and storms, this time more substantial in the morning with highs back in the mid-60s. From the WBAY First Alert Weather Center, I'm meteorologist Nolan Kane.
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